said you'd take me away, that we'd work things out, and I didn't want to tell him, but it was then I had to say.

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I never see you. I don't want to either. I'll just end up coming round to your ass and I'll just stick my phone in your head.

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There's a riot in my mind, but the streets are quiet.

I don't mind, no, I was a little bit of a little bit of a little bit of a little bit of a little bit of a little bit of a little bit of a little bit of a little bit of a little bit of a little bit of a little bit of a little bit of a little bit of a little bit of a little bit of a little bit of a little bit of a little bit of a little bit of a little bit of a little bit of a little bit of a little bit of a little bit of a little bit of a little bit of a little bit of a little bit of a little bit of a little bit of a little bit of a little bit of a little bit of a little bit of a little bit of a little bit of a little bit of a little bit of a little bit of a little bit of a little bit of a little bit of a little bit of a little bit of a little bit of a little bit of a little bit of a little bit of a little bit of a little bit of a little bit of a little bit of a little bit of a little bit of a little bit of a little bit of a little bit of a little bit of a little bit of a little bit of a little bit of a little bit of a little bit of a little bit of a little bit of a little bit of a little bit of a little bit of a little bit of a little bit of a little bit of a little bit of a little b

ever happened. Not until it changed. Then I can think others will remember it and use it against you when they're doing something. But when you change, I can tell you. When you have a fucker, I'm watching. I'm watching you. Next time, it's gonna be tomorrow. I mean that. Don't pull no shit. No slip, any kind of shit. I'm on. I've got revolutionary committees. I'm on. I've got a defense for the revolution here. Because a few more weeks, future can be bright for our children. I don't give a goddamn. I don't give a continental shit, personally. But I care a lot about those out there. So much that some of you aren't even to care at all. Goddamn, I've been on the line so many times here in the past days for other people, not knowing how the tomorrow came, because I was committed to see that nobody was drug ass out of here. Now, some of you don't identify that. Your tomorrow's come and you go because you don't have yourself incapably connected with anybody else. You're not connected. You never get concerned that much with anybody else. Some of you do. You make hope at least for tomorrow. I'd like to say to you, you cause me any difficulty.

so I can run. And you better not object to that, because some of you motherfuckers nearly destroyed me. You nearly caused thousand deaths. So goddamn it, you deserve to let your life be tested. I don't need my tests. I've had all kinds of tests, and each of you compound me, my tests over and over again by your own bullshit. Don't be hiding behind no tolerance. Better get your face out there, because I'm watching, because some of you fucking try to kill me. I mean, whatever. I know what you did. I know when you tried to kill me, fucker. You know what I'm talking about. I know when you tried to kill me. I'm aware of you, fucker. Remember, I also cut your throat. Instead of watching, you cut your throat. So I'm a healthy man, but underestimated. You may not be anything. One goddamn thing, one thing. This mind is more prepared to know what the hell's going on anyway. Because he doesn't.

0: People often ask me if I have any. Wait a minute. Get my. I think I need some water. A glass of water. Oops,
1: it's stopped. Yeah, that'll be great. I'm just hearing using.
0: People often ask me if I have any words of advice for young people. Words of advice for young people. Well, here are a few simple admonitions for young and old. Never interfere in a boy and girl fight.

0: you're doing business with a religious son of a bitch, get it in writing. His word isn't worth shit, not with a good lord telling him how to fuck you on the deal. Words of advice for young people. Words of advice for young people. Avoid fuck-ups. You all know the type. Anything they have anything to do with, no matter how good it sounds, turns into a disaster. Do not offer sympathy to the mentally ill. Tell them firmly, I am not paid to listen to this drivel. You are a terminal fool.
1: Words of advice for dumb people. Words of advice for dumb people.
0: Now, some of you may encounter the devil's bargain if you get that far. Any old soul is worth saving at least to a priest, but not every soul is worth buying. So you can take the offer as a compliment. They charge the easy ones first, you know, like money, all the money there is, yeah. But who wants to be the richest guy in some cemetery? Money won't buy. Not much left to spend it on, eh, Gramps? Getting too old to cut the mustard.

0: have you forgotten something, Gramps? In order to feel something, you have to be there. You have to be 18. You're not 18. You are 78. Old fool sold his soul for a strap-on. Well, I always try the easy ones first. How about an honorable bargain? You always wanted to be a doctor. Well, now's your chance. Why, you could become a great healer and benefit humanity. What's wrong with that? Just about everything. There are no honorable bargains involving exchange of qualitative merchandise like souls for quantitative merchandise like time and money. So piss off, Satan, and don't take me for dumber than I look. As an old junk pusher told me, watch whose money you pick up.
1: Advice for young people. Words of advice for young people. Words of advice for young people. Words of advice for young people.
0: People often ask me if I have any words of advice for young people.

You know, 4 weeks is much too long. 4 weeks alone, what can I do? On the streets, bereft of you. What's a lonely man?

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Nobody told me nobody, nobody. 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Space travel, galactic mind, captive need space. 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Nobody told me. 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

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Nobody told me.

You know, I've been thinking about something lately, baby. 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You know, these past few days have been magical. You made me feel like $100 last night. And the breakfast you cooked up this morning tasted like it was made from a big restaurant in the sky. Nonetheless, I noticed lately that you've been thinking about settling down and getting us a little cabin in the woods together. Maybe a couple chickens, a couple dogs, a couple kids. You know, and I really think that sounds lovely, baby, but I got something real important to tell you. So I hope you're sitting down. Here it comes, baby.